It's Bakersfield's Best Country, KUZZ. She's coming to the Budweiser Pavilion in just about 2 hours. Here we go. This is Carly Pierce along with Riley Green.

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1: 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Shake it for me.
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expensive birds, lasers, and one of the weirdest crimes you will hear all week. Earl is going to share this dumb criminal story with us coming up next.

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Here's another duo we didn't know we needed. Well, I kind of actually feel like we did. Luke Bryan, Luke Combs, it's Finders Keepers, KUZZ.

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Bakersfield's best country right here at KUZZ. Jeff Emery sitting in for Mike Bell today. Jelly Roll, get them hands up. Good at a revival, not so much with Mr. Policeman.

bring the Aquanet. We'll bring the Alan Jackson and Shania Twain. Throwing it back on KUZZ.

She was performing at the fair last night. She will be visiting with Ken McLeod this afternoon. She is Carly Pierce. This one getting a little help from Riley Green right here at KUZZ.

0: It's Bakersfield's Best Country, KUZZ, live at the Kern County Fair, brought to us by Hot Tubs Plus today. All right, well, let me set the stage for you today. Tonight, we've got Daughtry going to be on the Budweiser Pavilion stage, part of the Hard Rock Casino Tajon, their concert series there. It's going to be rocking tonight at the Pavilion. We've also got, coming up here, I'm going to give you our scavenger hunt item of the day. Chris $10 bill for somebody who comes to meet with the first picture of it. We've got that for you. We've got to check in with Carly Pierce from last night. We've got a chance to talk with her, and we'll have that conversation for you about 4:30. And have some more fair facts to share with you throughout the day. And, of course, we've got Joe Nichols coming on Saturday night to wrap up the country concerts for the Kern County Fair at the Budweiser Pavilion. And I will have your passes for that, including four tickets, your four passes into the fair, and your parking. That's all coming up around 5:15, 5:20 or so, right here on KUZZ.
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Rich Bakersfield's Best Country, KUZZ. You know, the fair is all about weird food combinations. I got another one that's not necessarily here at the fair, but could be coming. I'll tell you about it after Matt Geiger.